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Flashbulbs pop, paparazzi goes wild. With amazing grace, you walk and smile. They answer.

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Better know.

0: 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Et bon voyage, monsieur l'expert.
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2: Would it do something so spectacular? That would be so incredible.

Yes, folks, it's me. Love is supreme. 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He called me one night and said he had bought a set of bagpipes. 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So I showed him what I could on the pipes. Because what he was doing is sustaining our culture. 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Me, Native American. We, French. Yes, us, the United States. And put a little bit of country English on it. Y'all. Me, we, and all of us. So folks, keep that love in your mind, body, and spirit being the supreme. And remember, sustain, S-U-S-T-A-I-N. Us is in. So let's blow the bag up and sustain our loving culture that has been given to us around the world.

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2: Yeah. 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

I would not have that, and just know that you are a lot better than that, and he does not fucking deserve you, and he never did deserve you. Rachel, I'm mad.